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But when it ring, just pick it up and receive. When you finish, put down the receiver and carry on. 'Cause the sun will always shine.

within sight, fundamental movement. 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I get no sleep, sleep, sleep, sleep. 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
2: 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Yeah. Get off your shirts and wait for further instructions. Starting the microphone business, I've got one message for the next decade.

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1: 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A freak like me just needs infinity.